0: about to get into my ass. You understand now, right? You do understand now? If you get into an accident, you want to see what your case may be worth? Go to topdoglaw.com.
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0: 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Let's just take it slow. 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
1: 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Coming up, if there have been some major changes to a household staple, we're going to tell you about it. There have been. 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
1: Hey, everybody, this is Mike Bush from Cleveland, Ohio. I like listening to the D.L. Hughley Show because he's real about his commentary. He's real about what he says and what he does. He's very open. And thanks, D.L., for allowing me on your show.
0: It's the D.L. Hughley Show. And we're back.

this might be alright. But wait, I hear the prissy bourgeois and all that. Is this the type of place that they just send this cool cat? I don't think so. I see when I get there. I hope they're prepared for the Prince of Bel-Air.